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She said, well, thanks for the snack. I let her live in my penthouse. She said it was just a shack.

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